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1: Европа плюс. 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
2: 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Всем привет. 11 утра.

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That's when I knew that your heart was scarring. Friends to lovers need a part to star in. Like, wait, babe, let me

sound asleep, I pray the Lord my soul to keep. If I shall die before I wake, I pray the Lord.

хиты на одном радио. I'm here in sirens in the night. I'm losing battles with a voice that I can fight. These streets are far from black and white.

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Draining colors into black and white. No one's reading all the words that I write.